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0: Yesterday.
1: Yesterplay.
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2: You're awful bright, you're awful smart. I must admit, you broke my heart. The awful truth is really sad. I'm

You had the moves, you had the cards. I must admit, you were awful smart. The awful truth is awful sad. I must admit.

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I took a pill in Ibiza to show Avicii I was cool. And when I finally got sober, felt 10 years older, but fuck it, it was something to do.

0: 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Numero 28.
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2: You're awful bright, you're awful smart. I must admit, you broke my heart. The awful truth is really sad. I must admit,

You had the moves, you had the cards. I must admit, you were awful smart. The awful truth is awful sad. I must admit.